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That new Taylor, I Knew It, I Knew You. Do you know Toy Story 5 created an entire mock Toy Story 5 so people didn't know that she had a song on the soundtrack? That's crazy. You cut

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13: 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You can count on me. 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Just like you, I live in this town.
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2: This could either be a really cool breakthrough in science, or it could be absolutely terrifying. I'll tell you what that is in just a second, but it looks like just as Ariana Grande is kicking off her first tour in 7 years, we're finding out that she and her boyfriend of almost 3 years, Ethan Slater, have quietly called things quits.
3: Now, is this the guy that was married?
2: Yes, they were both married.
3: Oh, they were both married when they met on the set of Wicked. And then they separated
2: from their prospective spouses. And Ethan Slater and his wife had just welcomed their first child when this whole thing started. Wow. So this relationship kind of started in a scandalous way anyways, even though they insist that they were broken up and everything was on the up and up with their spouses when they got together.
4: I thought Ariana Grande was with Pete Davidson.
2: Was.
4: She's since been married, divorced, and been in a 3-year relationship.
2: Yeah. Where have you been?
4: It's just that it's all happening so fast.
3: Well, like Angelina Jolie and Brad Pitt's kid, was it Shiloh? She's like 36 years old.
4: Really?
3: No, but she's in her 20s. No, right. And you're just like, what? Hold on a second. I remember you were on the cover of People magazine.
2: Right, as a baby.
3: Yeah. I was married and had a house during that time. It just goes by quick.
2: It does.
4: Is Ariana Grande considered eating?
2: Well,
3: oh, you can't say that.
4: Is that toxic?
3: Well, it's like
2: body shaming.
3: Yeah, that's body shaming. Doesn't matter in what direction.
4: What if it's of genuine concern?
3: Well, then I think you would have said it differently. But I'm
4: how would I have said it?
3: She doesn't look
4: healthy. Doesn't look good.
3: She doesn't look healthy.
2: Moving right along. So if we learned absolutely nothing from the movies, first Terminator and all this AI stuff, and now Jurassic Park is coming to life right in front of our eyes. The company that helped clone Tom Brady's dog and brought back the dire wolf from extinction, they're called Colossal Biosciences. They've just reached a major breakthrough in the crazy stuff that they're doing. They've created artificial eggs designed to help grow embryos of long-lost species to bring back from extinction, with the intentions of initially bringing back the dodo bird and the giant moa.
4: The only thing I'm interested in bringing back is the McRib sandwich on a regular basis.
3: But it is nice when it comes back sporadically. It's like a little surprise.
4: Can we do that with the animals? I want to see a dodo bird in the spring.
3: Like, yeah, you get a T-Rex from February to March and then...
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4: 77 and cloudy, heating up in the afternoon with a high of 90.
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2: Traffic.
19: Southbound 35 between Thousand Oaks and Randolph Boulevard. There's construction that blocks the right lane. That's causing a 10-minute delay from Olympia. And then on the northbound side of 35 between Randolph and Wheatner, road construction closes the right lane, causing a 5-minute delay. That's San Antonio traffic. I'm Junior Caruso.

0: Dad Drex and Kara, it's Hits 105.3. Morning, Jimmy. How you doing?
1: Not too bad. How about you?
0: We're all right. We understand you need forgiveness from your wife. What's going on there?
1: I'm kind of embarrassed. Earlier this week, she woke up and she was just sobbing, and she accused me of having an affair. And I mean, I didn't own up to it or anything. I just had a moment of weakness, and she refuses to talk about it. I don't know if she went through my phone. That's what I'm assuming she did. And every time I try to talk to her about it, she just dismisses it and says everything's fine and doesn't want to speak about it at all.
0: All right. So you're sleeping and she wakes you up at 2 a.m. sobbing because she said you had an affair and you think she went through your phone. That's how she knows.
1: Yeah, that's got to be it.
2: But you did have an affair.
1: Yeah, I had a moment of weakness with one of my coworkers that is something that I wish I could take back, and I know I can't.
3: You didn't tell her any of the details. She wakes you up accusing you of cheating. What, you just start apologizing, saying you're sorry, moment of weakness, it didn't mean anything. But
1: I didn't even say any of that. I just said, like, I was like, babe, I'm sorry, Bianca, like, what is wrong? You know, because she was just sobbing. I didn't know if she was awake or asleep at the moment.
0: So maybe she was sleep talking. Maybe she doesn't know about the affair.
1: No, there's no way. She's been acting very strange, and anytime I bring it up, she immediately shuts it down, refuses to talk about it at all, and you know, gets a little touchy, which is understandable.
0: But you want to work this out. You want to stay with your wife, forget about this affair, move forward with your wife. How long have you 100%. Guys been together?
1: About 8 years.
3: Yeah, so you guys have a life together.
2: Yeah.
0: Mm-hmm. All right. Will she pick up if we call? Is she awake right now?
1: Oh, yeah. She loves you guys.
0: Oh, okay. Well, we're going to reach out to her and see if we can get you some forgiveness, okay? It's a big one.
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0: 77 and cloudy, heating up in the afternoon with a high of 90.
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21: Traffic.
22: Northbound 35 between Randolph Boulevard and Wheatner. Construction closes the right lane. There's a 5-minute delay from Walsham. And then eastbound Loop 410 dealing with some congestion between Starcrest and 35. There's also a 5-minute delay there. That's San Antonio traffic. I'm Junior Caruso.
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0: San Antonio's hottest music hits 105.3. It's Tad, Drex, and Kara. Jimmy was just telling us that his wife woke him up from a dead sleep, 2 a.m., crying because he thinks she had gone through his phone, found out about this affair. He admitted that he had the affair, but his wife has been despondent since then, so we're trying to get her on the phone. When she picks up, Jimmy, she's not going to know you're on the line at first, okay?
1: All right.
2: Hello?
0: Hey, Bianca, Tad, Drex, and Kara calling. How are you doing?
2: Oh, my gosh. Hi, guys. I'm doing great. What's up?
0: We're glad that you're doing well, especially considering the circumstances.
2: The circumstances?
3: Yeah, I mean, we totally get it if you don't want to talk about it, but we understand there was some infidelity.
2: Oh my gosh. This is so silly.
4: Silly?
2: Yeah, I'm sorry. This is totally my fault. I'm over it. I really am.
4: What?
0: Well, Bianca, we got to let you know, if you listen to the show, do you know Forgive and Forget?
2: Yeah.
0: So your husband, Jimmy's on the other line with us. He called us asking to help open lines of communication between the two of you, see if he can get forgiveness, if you guys can start healing from this.
2: You didn't do anything wrong. I was feeling really self-conscious about our relationship. I let my mind wander. It's okay. It's really, it's all good.
3: No.
2: I promise.
4: What?
3: It can't be this simple.
4: There's no way.
2: I really think that this is probably not that uncommon, what I did. It's okay.
1: What you did?
0: Yeah, Bianca, you mentioned that this is your fault.
2: I feel really silly about this. I had a dream that Jimmy was cheating on me, and I woke up in this panic. And I think at the moment, I was just having a really hard time figuring out what was a dream and what was reality. And I was very emotional, and it was really overwhelming for me.
0: Right.
2: But it was just a dream.
4: So wait, you had a dream that Jimmy was cheating on you, and that's why we're having this phone call?
2: Feel silly now. I'm sure I'm not the only woman who's done this, but it was just a dream. I know that now.
0: Hey, Jimmy.
1: Yeah.
0: You're awfully quiet.
1: Yeah, I know. I'm kind of gathering my thoughts, I guess.
2: I appreciate you being understanding about this. It's really okay. I promise.
4: Jimmy, is there anything you want to say to your wife?
1: Nope, I'm good. Other than I love you more than anything.
2: I love you too. Thank you.
0: So this feature's called Forgive and Forget. Jimmy was calling to look for forgiveness, but Bianca, doesn't sound to me like there's anything to forgive him for.
2: No, I guess I got embarrassed, and I know I was kind of like awkward about it this week. And so I guess just that I should have been more clear about that. I just felt silly about it, and I was kind of trying to brush it off. So
0: Drex, you look like you're freaking out right now.
3: Well, I'm not one to blow up people's spot.
0: Exactly.
3: Yes.
4: But I want to

0: blow up this spot.
1: Nobody needs to blow up anybody's spot. You guys are awesome. I appreciate everything. We love you guys. And we got to go.
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3: Tad, Drex, and Kara.
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3: 77 and cloudy, heating up in the afternoon with a high of 90.
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22: Traffic. Northbound 35 between Randolph Boulevard and Wheatner. Construction closes the right lane. There's a five-minute delay from Walsham. And then eastbound Loop 410 dealing with some congestion between Starcrest and 35. There's also a five-minute delay there. That's San Antonio traffic. I'm Junior Caruso.

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2: Good morning, Mike.
3: Good morning.
2: Can you kick our pop culture princess out of the studio?
3: Kara, kick rocks, please.
4: Oh, man, I'm out of here, Mike. Good luck.
3: Thank you.
2: She's got no toes left in her.
5: Yeah, and it's summertime, so she got the open-toed sandals going.
2: Yeah, lots of rocks getting underneath her big toenail.
5: Sweet piggies.
3: Oh, that's fun.
2: Sweet piggies. So she's going to stand outside the studio. We're going to ask you five trivia questions, and we're going to bring her back in here. I'll ask her the same exact questions. Answer more right than Kara, she'll have to pay you $100 of her own money. Are you ready?
3: I'm as ready as I'm going to be. Let's see how it goes.
2: Question one. Dua Lipa and her actor husband held a second wedding ceremony in Italy over the weekend. Traditionally, does the bride stand on the left or right side of the altar?
3: The right.
2: Question two. New Super Mario Brothers movie is the first movie of 2026 to pass $1 billion in earnings. True or false, Mario and Luigi's last name is Mario?
3: True.
2: Number three, after receiving rave reviews, Pink has already been approached by producers to host the Tony Awards again next year. What punctuation mark does Pink use in her name?
3: Exclamation.
2: Number three, Simone Biles is recovering after a mysterious health scare almost took her life. What U.S. city is going to host the 2028 Summer Olympic Games?
3: Oh, 2028, Los Angeles.
2: And number five, Taylor and Travis are reportedly getting married at Madison Square Garden in New York City next month. What NHL team plays at Madison Square Garden?
3: Oh, hockey. New York Rangers.
5: Okay.
2: Let's bring Kara back in here.
5: All right, trying to stump Kara with a hockey question as well. That's not really in her sphere. She doesn't live on the pond. But Mike did well.
2: Here she is back, ready for the same questions.
4: I'm ready.
2: Traditionally, does the bride stand on the left or right side of the altar?
4: The bride stands on the left side.
5: Yeah, Mike said right. 50-50 shot. You got it wrong. It's 1-0.
2: Number two, true or false, Mario and Luigi's last name is Mario.
4: That is true.
5: Yeah, Mario. It's 2-1.
2: I knew a guy who was a newscaster in Providence, Rhode Island, whose name was Mario Hilario, and he was supposed to be taken seriously.
3: Yeah.
2: Question number three. What punctuation mark does Pink use in her name?
4: An exclamation point.
5: Yeah, she doesn't like eyes, apparently. That's what Mike said. Yeah. 3-2.
2: Number four. What U.S. city is going to host the 2028 Summer Olympic Games?
4: Los Angeles.
5: All right, it's 4-3. That's what Mike said.
2: And number five, what NHL team plays at Madison Square Garden?
4: NHL is hockey.
5: So we're marking you wrong, Kara. Yeah.
2: That
5: Rangers.
2: Would have been funny. What is NHL?
5: Mike got it right. That ended up tying the game, but all ties do go to the house because Kara puts up $100 of her own money.
4: Great game, Mike.
3: Yeah, that was fun. That was really fun. That was good.
6: Wake up. Good morning.
0: Tad, Jax, and Kara. And San Antonio's hottest music.
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1: Woo-woo. 2-1. I like that better than 3-0.
0: City is, not on fire, but lit up, let's just say. Honking all night after a big Spurs win. This is what we need, and we need yet another win.
2: So light those Spurs candles, wear that lucky shirt, do whatever you got to do to help them beat those Knicks.
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2: Tell you who's been together for about a year after an unexpected move after a first date coming up in just a second. But have you caught the World Cup fever yet, you guys?
3: No, because we're in America.
2: Well, ticket sales don't seem to be doing as well as they thought they would in the U.S.
4: Uh-oh.
2: So games are actually kicking off this Thursday. If you're wanting to go to any of these World Cup games, pretty good chance you can find some affordable tickets. Over half that are available on resale markets right now have just dropped in price by about 20%. And I'm sure the closer we get to these games kicking off, the prices may drop some more.
3: When you first started this story, you said tickets aren't selling as well as they had hoped. Now, who is they?
2: I think they is like the FIFA committee on who chose the U.S. to be a host country for some of these games. Soccer has been a growing sport in the U.S., definitely not as big as it is on the world scale.
4: It's called football.
2: No, it's called football in other countries.
4: It's the only sport that'll get people to wear a scarf when it's 100 degrees outside.
3: It's not going to happen, though. Quit trying to shove it down our throats. We don't really care that much.
2: Well, I find that hard to believe with as many kids that are enrolled in soccer programs. Like, that fever, that love has to come from somewhere, and it's from the families that are introducing these kids to the sport.
4: And you'll notice with the adults, it's a lot of booze bags that like to drink at 6 o'clock in the morning.
3: Right.
4: It's just an excuse. Look at yourself. Start with the man in the mirror,
3: right.
4: Okay? The more sports you're into, the more of a drinking problem you have.
2: So opening ceremonies are going to kick off on Thursday. There's going to be three big performances happening. Thursday, Shakira is going to kick everything off in Mexico. Then Alanis Morissette and Michael Bublé will do their thing in Canada. And then Friday, Katy Perry, Future, Blackpink's Lisa, Tyla, a whole bunch of other people are going to do their big performance in L.A.
3: All right.
2: So speaking of Miss Katy Perry, she and Justin Trudeau, who's the former Canadian prime minister, just made their red carpet debut at the Tribeca Film Festival the other night. She is premiering her big Lifetimes tour music video thing that was recorded in Paris from her concert.
4: I'll take documentaries that will not perform as well as Taylor Swift for $1,000.
2: But it's coming out that she made an unexpected move after her first date with Justin. She went home with him on the first night.
4: That's the headline. She went home with him after the first date.
3: Mm-hmm. Is that controversial?
2: I don't know too many ladies that have gone home with dudes after the first date, but
4: Drex, what is the percentage of women that would go home with you after a first date?
3: It was, if I think back to the number, I mean, it was double digits. It was more than it didn't happen.
4: And that was a while ago. You've been married for a long time. Now, these dating apps don't really hide what people are looking for.
2: Yeah, but now the dating apps are going away and people are having relationships with AI. Like, they're having relationships with computers. So you're not going home with your computer. Well, maybe.
3: I wonder if it's just because there's like a little bit of shame involved with it. Like, guys are open to admitting, like, oh, of course, yeah.
4: We
3: hooked
4: open
3: up on
4: to
3: the
4: it.
3: First night. Versus, I think women would be a little bit more reserved to say that they went
2: because
3: home.
2: Because it
3: the
2: makes
3: first
2: us
3: night
2: look bad. It makes you guys look like studs. And it makes us look like.
3: Why does it make you look bad, though? We're
2: it's
3: just two humans.
2: Society's perspective.
4: Don't worry about it. It's fine.
2: Yeah,
4: come on in. Unless your name is Sophie, it is absolutely fine.
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7: 77 and cloudy, heating up in the afternoon with a high of 90.
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2: Traffic.
3: Southbound Loop 410 at Ray Ellison. Maintenance crews are repairing a pothole in the right lane. There's a two-minute delay from Medina Base Road. And then on the westbound side of I-10, the upper level dealing with construction between North Frio and Culebra, just the left lane is open. That's San Antonio traffic. I'm Junior Caruso.
4: 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I Googled it.
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0: 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Good morning, Tad Drex and Kara Show. Bobby needs your advice. What's up, Bobby?
1: Hey, guys. I got to hit the panic button.
0: What's happening?
1: I went and asked my girlfriend's parents for their blessing before proposing.
2: That's a chivalrous thing to do.
0: Yeah, that's a dying art.
2: Yeah.
3: Well, and it's very important because never in a million years, if the guy didn't ask me, you're not touching my daughter.
2: Well, certainly not in the South, right?
3: Right, like,
2: that's
3: yeah.
2: a huge thing.
0: By the time they're getting married, he's already touched your daughter. But anyway.
3: Oh, God.
1: It's the kind of thing I knew she was going to care about and I knew that they would respect.
3: Yeah.
1: Her dad was really quiet the whole time I was asking, but I could see from the sort of stoic look on their faces that it wasn't going great. And when I finished my speech, her mom just flat out told me no.
0: Oh.
1: It was because there's a significant age gap between us. They clearly think it's a lot more of a big deal than I do.
3: Before you say how old she is, why don't you tell us how old you are?
1: I'm 31.
0: Okay. 31. All right, Kara, what would be the acceptable age for the daughter? I'm assuming the daughter is younger.
2: 25.
1: She's 19.
0: Oh. What's with the O's? It's fine. She could be an old soul.
2: Dude, that's a really big age gap. And you yourself have said before that people shouldn't get married until they're in their 30s.
1: My parents had a 10-year age gap between them. I know people who have had a 20-year age gap between them. You know what I mean? Like, it's not that crazy.
0: So I'm the only one here with experience with this.
3: Yeah.
0: And there's a 17-year gap between my wife and I. And I think we met when she was maybe 21. So you do the math. I've definitely been in this movie by a couple of years.
2: Mm-hmm.
0: But I'm wondering if those 2 years are critical years. Like, it's one thing, you know, an age gap is an age gap. If you were 70, you could be married to a 50-year-old,
3: sure.
0: No mm-hmm. big deal.
3: But a 19-year-old just graduated high school like a
2: right.
3: year ago.
1: I don't know what to do now. Do I just disappear from my girlfriend's life? Do I pretend that that never happened?
0: You're going to marry her anyway. Marry that girl.
3: Mm. Her dad's got a shotgun.
0: We'll get some advice from our audience. There's a couple of things at play. Number one, the age difference.
3: Mm-hmm.
0: And number two, they said no.
3: Well,
0: why did you ask if you weren't going to abide by their wishes?
3: Well, and number three, I don't know. Has anybody asked, Bobby, have you been married in the past? You're 30.
1: Yeah, I was married, like, very briefly.
3: And do they know that?
1: I don't know that I've told them, but it's not like I haven't told her.
0: Oh, maybe the fact that you haven't told them is one of the issues. Boy, you're like my spirit animal. Married for a short time. Bobby, keep listening to our show. We're going to get some advice for you, okay?
1: Thank you, guys.
0: Amma is on hold. She has a daughter the same age and says, absolutely not. We'll talk to her next on the Tad, Drex, and Kara Show.
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0: It's a Tad, Rex, and Kara show on Hits 105.3. Bobby hit the panic button because he's been dating this young lady. And when we say young lady, we mean young lady. Asked her parents for her hand in marriage, like a good gentleman would, right? But they said no. Now what? The big problem, he thinks, is because he's 30, she's 19. What do you say, Ama?
1: It is a very big deal.

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1: I think he would know, like, the commitment it takes to get married or and then get divorced. Like, why would you rush back into that?
2: You would think he would want to take a good 10 to 15 years off from marriage before deciding he wants to get back into it.
1: Is it speaking from experience, Tad?
2: Good morning, Reva.
3: I think he needs to postpone it. It's going to be too much control, especially if she plans to be a college student, whether she stays on or off campus. Young people need to explore that campus life, the college life, and it's not going to be the same if you have a spouse.
2: The college thing is important, and it just reminds me of just how stinking young she is. Mm-hmm. He's ready to settle down. Mm-hmm. He's 30. He's already gone through all that. He went to college. He's been married.
1: It's not an age gap. This is a life experience gap.
4: However, she may be one of those old souls at 19 that doesn't want to go out and party and do all that stuff, that is ready to settle down. Like, they're out there. We've heard from them before. My mom got married when she was 19, but it's a different day and age.
2: Yes,
4: now.
2: Drex, what? I know you're groaning because you picture, when you hear 19, you picture getting dressed up, going to the club, all of that young person stuff. When I'm telling you, because I feel like a creep when I say, like, my wife was 21 when we met. So if there's 17 years, is my math correct? I would have been 38 years old when we met.
1: Wow.
2: Like, I'm an old man at that time. But I cannot stress to you enough what an old soul she is. Doesn't want to leave the house. I'm more of a child than she is.
1: I think we all agree with that. Yeah. But when I hear the word old soul, it's like it's when people called you in school, you're like, you were active. Like, old soul just means you're a weirdo.
4: No, it does not mean you're a weirdo. It just means that you like a slower pace. I think that's perfectly fine. However, I do not think she should even consider the idea of getting married at 19. And he's got an upward battle to fight if the parents have already said absolutely no. Even if he sticks around, what do you do? Like, how do you repair that relationship with the parents?
2: I know it was chivalrous for him to go and ask for permission,
1: like,
2: but asked and answered. If you don't ask a question you don't want the answer to,
4: totally.
2: You've got to accept what they think. We got Kia on hold. Same situation for her. We'll find out how it actually worked out next on the Tad, Drex, and Kara Show.
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0: 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It's Tad, Drex, and Kara.
1: She's just 16 years old. Leave her alone, they say.
0: Helping Bobby called in, hit the panic button because he asked his girlfriend's parents if he could marry her, and they said no. Mm-hmm. Now he's wondering, should I just disappear from her life? Or should I marry her anyway?
2: Yeah. The big issue, though, I mean, the number one reason that the mom said no, it's because, well, hey, you're a 30-year-old man. You're not going to marry my teenage daughter. She's only 19.
0: The other question I would ask is, do you want to marry into a family that doesn't want you?
3: Right.
2: Would any of us be married then? I could stand my in-laws right now in front of you and say, hey, be honest. If you could just check me off the list, would you? They'd say absolutely.
0: I do wonder.
2: Come on, you don't
0: think
2: that.
0: Kara, do you think your in-laws would
2: come on
0: you if they could?
2: Truly.
3: Me, I don't know. I know my parents love Ryan more than they love me or my brothers.
2: Yeah, the governor probably doesn't care too much about you, right?
0: No,
2: yeah.
0: He doesn't like my attitudes and my views at
3: all. My parents love Ryan. It's sickening.
0: Let's check some open mics here.
4: As a mom of a 19-year-old daughter, this is absolutely not appropriate. It's really not fair for him to ask her to get married at such a young age.
0: Yeah, that's, we touched on that a little bit earlier, is like, he's just at a different place in his life. And can you imagine, 19 years old, like, do you even know what this means, what proposal means? He knows what marriage is like, and he failed.
3: Yeah,
2: is he trying to right his wrong by rushing into it with somebody else?
0: Kia, good morning.
5: I got married at 19. My ex-husband, he's a little bit older. He was 23, so not like a crazy difference. Right. But my parents are actually 21 years apart, and they met when my mom was 24. And they're still together 40 years later. I didn't have a bad marriage. My ex-husband's a great person. We're still like, I call him my best friend.
2: Hold on, back up, Kia.
0: Yeah, you're one step.
2: Your dad is old, man.
0: Wow. Hold on. No. Step forward, one little mini step. Did you say your cousin?
5: My what?
2: Her husband.
0: I heard cousin, oh, Kia.
5: Yeah, I'm from Washington State. We don't do that up there.
0: Let's just review the tape.
5: My ex-husband's a great person.
0: It sounded to me like she was, listen.
5: My ex-husband's a great person.
2: My ex-husband?
0: My cousin.
2: My ex-husband could be my cousin.
0: Listen.
3: No.
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0: Oh, he's still down there. 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
4: 77 and cloudy, heating up in the afternoon with a high of 90.
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21: Southbound Loop 410 at Ray Ellison. Maintenance crews have the right lane closed as they repair a pothole. There's a two-minute delay from Medina Base. And then on the northbound side of 35 between Loop 410 and Randolph Boulevard, construction has the roadway reduced to one lane. There's a 10-minute delay from Walsham. That's San Antonio traffic. I'm Junior Caruso.
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0: 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We got it, baby.
1: Woo-woo. 2-1. I like that better than 3-0.
0: City is, well, not on fire, but lit up, let's just say. Honking all night after a big Spurs win.

0: Hits 105.3. Appreciate you waking up with Tad, Drex, and Kara. Eddie, you need help asking Becca for forgiveness. Who is Becca to you?
1: Becca is someone I've been dating for a few weeks, but I do think I might have screwed up the last time we were out together. So,
2: okay. Where was that at?
1: So, actually, church.
3: There's nothing wrong with that.
1: It felt like a big step, but a good step.
0: So, what's the problem? What happened at church?
1: My family goes to church as well every Sunday. So, like, I just totally forgot that detail to mention to her.
3: So you sprung your whole family on this girl who's not even really a girlfriend? You've just been on a couple of dates?
1: It probably looked to her like I was trying to trap her into some big family introduction, and I didn't think it through. And I definitely should have just told her ahead of time. So that's kind of why I'm calling you guys. I would like to apologize to her and hopefully get things back on track if possible.
0: At least she was probably dressed appropriately to meet your family. I mean, you usually don't wear the juicy couture sweatpants to church.
4: It
2: depends where you go. I mean, some are very...
3: I was going to say, those spaghetti straps get pretty thin in the contemporary service, man.
0: Eddie, give us a minute. We're going to get her phone number and call her next, okay?
1: I appreciate it. Thank you.
0: Forgive and Forget with Tad, Drex, and Kara.
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12: 77 and cloudy, heating up in the afternoon with a high of 90.
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8: Traffic.
9: Northbound Loop 1604 between Culebra and Houseman. There's slow-moving traffic. That's going to add about 7 to 8 minutes to your travel time. Also seeing congestion eastbound on Highway 90 between Montgomery and Loop 410. There's a 2-minute delay there. That's San Antonio traffic. I'm Junior Caruso.
11: This much honking must be considered cardio, right?
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0: 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Good morning. It's Tad, Drex, and Kara. Eddie had been on a few dates with Becca, decided to take her to church, but forgot to tell her that his entire family also goes to church.
1: Oh.
0: And she was obviously a little uncomfortable with the fact that she's meeting the whole family on like what was supposed to be just like a casual third date at church.
1: Yeah, open up the hymnal book to page 346, and this is your new mother-in-law.
0: Eddie, she's not going to know you're on the line when she first answers here, okay?
2: Okay. Hello?
0: Hey, Becca, Tad, Drex, and Kara calling. How are you doing?
2: I'm good. Radio show?
0: We were just calling to see how church was with your new guy, Eddie. He took you to church. His whole family was there.
2: They were really sweet, honestly. I didn't grow up in a church, so I never really know what to expect, but yeah.
1: Okay, so it was not the family, but there still was some, and we can hear it in your voice too, there's still some awkwardness.
2: I'm like a very upfront person, so I'm like, if he was going to introduce me to his family and like he knew he was going to do that, that's fine, but he should have introduced me to everyone, like his whole family.
3: What does that mean?
2: Like he should have introduced me to his kids.
3: He has kids?
1: Did he tell you he had kids?
2: No, he definitely did it. And worse than that, we talked about a lot of stuff on these last few dates, and he doesn't want kids. So to, like, be clear about not wanting kids and, like, definitely having kids was kind of a bummer.
0: Yeah, because if he didn't even talk about it, then he could probably back out of this now, but he just got busted with kids.
2: Yeah.
0: I should let you know he's on the other line. I'm surprised you've been able to be quiet this whole time, Eddie. This is a feature we do every morning called Forgive and Forget. How come you didn't tell her you have kids?
2: I don't have kids. That's the reason why. I'm serious. I don't have kids, Becca.
0: If Eddie doesn't have kids, then Becca, why did you think he has kids?
2: Because he had a pacifier in his pocket. Like a baby's pacifier in his pocket. And he like pulled it out of his pocket and I like looked down and I was like, what is that? And he hands it to the lady behind us and this little girl who I guess assume is his daughter.
4: I bring pacifiers to church.
3: But why?
1: What?
3: You don't have a kid yourself, but you're bringing pockets full of pacifiers to church?
4: Sometimes babies start crying during service and parents panic and I keep one on me just in case. I did it when I had my nieces and nephews and just kind of become a thing.
1: Of all the things that you could have in your Batman utility belt, like mints, gum, a pocket knife.
0: This is brilliant. A pacifier to offer to a crying baby to soothe and take care at church, to take care of a mother.
3: Are you telling me if a stranger tapped you on the shoulder and gave you a pacifier to give to your daughter, you would stick that in her mouth?
0: Was it in the original packaging?
4: It's not in the original packaging, but obviously it would be too bulky, but people know me, so.
0: People know you, the passy
3: the
0: guy.
3: The pacifier guy.
2: Yeah. So you don't have kids?
4: No, I don't.
1: Do you think this is weird at all, Becca?
2: I mean, it's a little weird, but like thoughtful, especially if like this is his community. I guess that's not that weird.
1: What else is in those pockets?
0: I know, right? This man is prepared. Yeah. God loves him and MacGyver. This feature's called Forgive and Forget. Becca, Eddie was calling to ask for your forgiveness for his entire family being there. But now that you know that you met his whole family and he doesn't have a daughter, are you going to forgive him and move on with this?
2: I can be down for another date.
0: Oh, you guys can go to Babies R Us.
1: Yeah, right.
2: Oh, my gosh. Oh, no. Don't make it weird. No.
1: Don't make it weird. Have you been on the phone with us for the last 10 minutes?
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3: 77 and cloudy, heating up in the afternoon with a high of 90.
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0: 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Still going. 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
1: Woo-woo. 2-1. I like that better than 3-0.
0: City is, well, not on fire, but lit up, let's just say. Honking all night after a big Spurs win. This is what we need, and we need yet another win.
2: So light those Spurs candles, wear that lucky shirt, do whatever you got to do to help them beat those Knicks.
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0: Hits 105.3 with Tad, Drex, and Kara. You guys, apparently butter that's sold on the West Coast is shorter and stubbier. On the East Coast, it's elongated, but it's the same amount of butter.
1: Where are you going with this?
0: I'm just imagining if Tupac and Biggie knew about this, how slick things could have gotten.
2: Get up. Tad, Drex, and Kara in the morning.
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1: So Mattel revealed that Ken has a tattoo of his dog Sugar on his right bicep.
2: Uh-huh.
1: I know what I'm doing when I get home. 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
0: So your daughter's away at camp, and you're going to be going through her Barbie dolls looking for tattoos?
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0: Do you have cameras in your house?
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1: 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It's Tad, Drex, and Kara. Drex, you said earlier Katy Perry's performing a free concert in Mexico later this summer. I thought it was some big event, some special thing. 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From space to the Midway in less than a year.
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0: 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Good morning, Tad, Rex, and Kara Show. I love these parenting articles. 7 reasons working moms are happier. And it's probably because they get, 8-hour break from the kids. Unless you're Kara, where you have to take care of toddlers who are actually adults that you don't love.
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I'm Abby Jess, making our way through the two-hour commercial-free hit list. And I am nervous but excited for game four tomorrow night. That one, again, going to be in New York. Go Spurs, go. We got this.

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14: Wow, what a game. Game three was. New York said, hey, we're going to the Mecca. We got this down. San Antonio came in and said, no, we're going to walk out of the most famous arena with a win. That's exactly what happened. And hopefully we can do it again. Game four. Our team from the 210 proved it could be done. And with that game three win comes some hope. And with some hope comes another victory in game four. Let's hope so. Now's a great time to be a fan of San Antonio. 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

Hits 105.3, San Antonio's hottest music. I'm Abby Jessen. Stick around. I have your tickets to see Khalid. He's going to be at the Moody Amphitheater at Waterloo Park a week from Friday. I'll have those tickets right around 12:15. That's when we get to the number one song of the top five hit list. Adam also has tickets for you at 3:05 and 5:05. So keep listening. We got your tickets to see Khalid.

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10: Wow, what a game Game 3 was. New York said, hey, we're going to the Mecca. We got this down. San Antonio came in and said, nah, we're going to walk out of the most famous arena with a win. That's exactly what happened. And hopefully we can do it again Game 4. Our team from the 210 proved it could be done. And with that Game 3 win comes some hope. And with some hope comes another victory in Game 4. Let's hope so. Now's a great time to be a fan of San Antonio. 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
1: 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I had a

105.3 San Antonio's hottest music. I'm Abby Jessen. Just like that, we've made it to song number 3 on the top 5 hit list. Don't forget, when I get to the number 1 song, I have a pair of tickets for you to see Khalid a week from Friday at Moody Amphitheater at Waterloo Park. Those tickets 2 songs away here on Hits 105.3.

It's 105.3 San Antonio's hottest music. I'm Abby Jess, and we've made it to the number one song, which means I have a pair of tickets for you to see Khalid. 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

Play, replay. You'd think that I'm playing in these games with how stressed I am, how tired I am. We are all emotionally invested in this NBA Finals. Tomorrow night, game 4 for the Spurs and the Knicks. 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
4: Wow, what a game. Game three was. New York said, hey, we're going to the Mecca. We got this down. San Antonio came in and said, no, we're going to walk out of the most famous arena with a win. That's exactly what happened. And hopefully we can do it again. Game four. Our team from the 210 proved it could be done. And with that game three win comes some hope. And with some hope comes another victory in game four. Let's hope so. 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

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I'm Abby Jessen. Looking forward to seeing who all is going to be at Game 4 tomorrow night in New York. Honestly, though, I think that the games are so star-studded because those are the only people who can afford tickets. I saw a ticket going for over $100,000.

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I am so proud of all of her success. I have to say, talking about choosing Texas in a song is something that will definitely make you famous, right? 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

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I'm Abby Jessen. Game 4 tomorrow night in New York City. And let me tell you, I feel like we all needed the day off today. Everybody at work looks so tired. I think we should just get national holidays the day after every single finals game. Again, why are these on weeknights?

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11: 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Game 3 was. New York said, hey, we're going to the Mecca. We got this down. San Antonio came in and said, no, we're going to walk out of the most famous arena with a win. 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

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I'm Abby Jessen. Not a huge fan of MSG right now because that's the home of the Knicks, but I will be a fan of MSG when this guy starts playing his shows there. Harry Styles will be there very soon as part of his Together Together tour, and we want to send you. 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
1: 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I'm Abby Jessen getting out of here. Adam Michaels coming up next to get you home. In the meantime, new from Ariana Grande.

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0: 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It's Adam Michaels. Go Spurs, go. Wild in New York City last night to hear about the rioting and arrests after the Knicks lost. I don't know. Sounds like they're going to need twice the amount of officers tomorrow night.
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2: Adam Michaels here. Got these Khalid tickets. If you can figure it out right now, 844-470-1053. It's all about the Spurs right now. Go Spurs. So your first clue today is, besides honking, what's in my mouth? Well, it's something that's loud enough to wake up your neighbors after a Spurs win. What would it be? 844-470-1053. It's the My Mouth game.

0: 101053, San Antonio's hottest music with me, Adam Michaels. We're playing the What's in My Mouth game, 844-470-1053, talking about something in my mouth that's going to be louder than your car honking if the Spurs win. What you think?
1: Is it an air horn?
0: Not an air horn, but that's a great first guess. Try again.
2: Megaphone?
0: Not a megaphone. Something else that's loud. Try again.
1: Is it a speaker?
0: It's not a speaker, even louder than that.
1: Are you on the west side? Because it all depends.
0: Well, right now I'm in the med center. What do you think?
1: Well, in my neighborhood, it's gunshots.
0: Not gunshots, but you know what? It might be about that loud. Keep trying. Call me back.

0: 1053, San Antonio's hottest music with Adam Michaels playing the What's With My Mouth game, 844-470-1053. Khalid tickets if you can figure it out. All right, besides honking, it's something that's going to be loud enough to wake up your neighbors after the Spurs win. I tell you, you usually see it before, I'm sorry, you hear it before you see it.
1: Aroma candle.
0: Not, it's louder than fireworks. Try again.
1: Is it like revving your engine?
0: It's not that, but I like your idea with transportation. 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

0: 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Adam Michaels playing the What's in My Mouth game. Listen for the clues and all the wrong guesses. You're going to get this thing right. 844-470-1053. Something loud. Louder than honking after a Spurs win.
1: Is it a firework?
0: No, not fireworks. It's not something that you watch in the sky, although some people do like to watch this thing.
2: Is it like a train horn?
0: What was your guess one more time?
2: No, I don't want to say it. What if it's wrong? Train horn.
0: You're my What's in My Mouth winner. Yeah.
2: Yay. Woo! I'd like to thank the Spurs for getting me here, for encouraging me with their win.
0: Go Spurs!
2: Go Spurs!
0: And new Taylor Swift, I knew it, I knew ya.

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3: Looks like hot, humid, and 90s this week.
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23: Okay, watch for roadwork. Good afternoon. Southwest side roadwork, a pothole repair, actually. Loop 410 southbound between Medina Base and Ray Ellison. Also an accident tying up two left lanes on 35 south. Bennett Wallison costing us around 5. That's San Antonio traffic. I'm Gary Mack.
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0: 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Mine is too. Got me, Adam Michaels, here doing 60 minutes commercial free. Olivia Dean, Justin Bieber. It's all coming up. It's fun.

0: 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Adam Michaels here all summer, hooking you up with tickets to the hottest shows like Bruno Mars at the Alamo Dome. 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
6: Hot and humid, low 90s this...
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4: And welcome back. Let's begin again on the southwest side for an accident. Loop 410 southbound. It's over on the connector ramp, southbound I-35. Costing us a few there. Also, road work down to one lane, I-37 southbound at Highway 97. That's San Antonio traffic. I'm Gary Mack.
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15: Traffic. Welcome back. Great to see you again. Highway 90, we're losing some time. Brakes westbound between, say, Loop 410 and Hunt Lane around 2 to 3 minutes. Not terrible. I-10 upper level westbound road work. Just the left lane is passable westbound starting at North Frio. That's San Antonio traffic. I'm Gary Mack.
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9: 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It never blinks. You can count on me. I won't let you down. Just like you, I live in this town.
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13: A couple of accidents to be aware of. First, southeast of downtown, I-10 westbound at Roland. That's stop and go from MLK. Also, I-10 eastbound on the northwest side at Wurzbach. Here we're slow from Huebner, adding on 3 to 4 more. That's San Antonio traffic. I'm Gary Mack.
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It's Adam Michaels. We are your concert hookup all this summer. I'm talking Harry Styles, New York City, Bruno Mars. We got Olivia Rodrigo. I'm talking summer tickets on the Hits 105.3.

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10: Traffic. I-10 eastbound, that's an accident on the northwest side at Wurzbach, costing us a few, we're talking 2 to 3 minutes from Huebner. Also, let's clear the other fender bender southeast of the downtown area. I-10 westbound at Roland. That's San Antonio traffic. I'm Gary Mack.
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0: 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It's Always Sunny Somewhere Tour, June 19th in Austin. 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
4: 70s overnight, some storms tomorrow. And
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5: Wow, what a game Game 3 was. New York said, hey, we're going to the Mecca. We got this down. San Antonio came in and said, no. We're going to walk out of the most famous arena with a win. That's exactly what happened, and hopefully we can do it again Game 4. Our team from the 210 proved it could be done, and with that Game 3 win comes some hope, and with some hope comes another victory in Game 4. Let's hope so. 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
12: To the west side for a new wreck, westbound on Highway 90 at General McMullen. That's slow from General Hudnell and costing us around 5 to 10. And Selma I-35, that's also a collision northbound at FM 1518. That's San Antonio traffic. I'm Gary Mack.
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